And you walked in with those green eyes, never stolen by nobody. And they flicker to the future for a moment I could picture. Then you touched me

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Bad things, it's a lot of bad things that they wishing and wishing and wishing and wishing and they wishing on me. Yeah. Hey, hey. She say, do you love me? I tell her only partly. I only

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0: All here on Antenna Ocho.

And this town's lost its faith. Our colors will fade eventually. So if our time is running out, day after day, we'll make the mundane a masterpiece. Oh my, my, oh my, my love, I take one look at you, you're taking me out.